piano. We go show, we go let them know. Now we dey run the town and any show. We got an any woe, stronger than any foe. Bad man flows, put them on their toes. On the low, the girl them know. My bedroom show dance, Santi Jamo, Colorado.

Good morning, good morning. Yanko pombe me wasere wate. Good morning, and how are you doing? To everyone that is listening to me, good morning to you. Happy Sunday. I believe that the grace of the Lord and the mercy of God has kept you all this while. Sincere apologies for starting late today. And within the next 30 minutes, we're going to have a great time in the presence of the Lord. I'm here. My name is Pastor Wasi Farouk. The Testimony Arena Worldwide Worship Center. I'm sitting here on behalf of my father, Reverend Joshua Marion and Dai Williams, the senior pastor of Worldwide Worship Center. Papa, wherever you are, may the Lord honor you. And to you, the one listening to me, to you, the one that is tuned in, may the Lord honor you greatly. Amazing time that we are going to have in the presence of the Lord.

Hallelujah. It is my prayer that your life will never and ever be the same again. Hallelujah. Amen and amen. I believe that there is a word that the Lord has for all of us today. And so it is my prayer that by the time we are through and through, something would shift in our lives. In the mighty name.

Before we go on, the Bible says that bless the Lord, O my soul, Psalm 103. And all that is within me, bless his holy name. Love the verse 2. The verse 2 says that bless the Lord, O my soul, and forget not his benefit. Forget not his benefit. And so this morning, child of God, I want you to take your position of being a Christian. I want you to take a worship position and let him know that you are grateful.

And he called both the Gentiles and the Jews. He called the entirety of the world that everyone might partake of the life of God, the Zoe life of God. And so it doesn't matter your tribe, it doesn't matter any your background. The moment you say the salvation prayer, you become part of the kingdom of God and the kingdom of his dear son. I love what 2 Peter chapter 1 verse 3 says. He says that he has given us everything that pertains to life and godliness. And so the moment you receive the Zoe life, the beautiful life of God, your life will never and ever be the same. We are seated here because of the mercy of God. We are seated here because God has shown us mercy. We are seated because if not for God, where would we be? What a great God he is. It is my prayer that this morning there will be a word for you in the mighty name of Jesus. I don't know what I'll be able to pick us this morning, but I bring you the word by the mercy of God. Somebody bless the name of the Lord. You can take any position at all. You can stand, you can be on your knees, you can be on the ground, you can roll. But by all means, don't be at one place. Let him know that you are grateful. Let him know that he's a good God. Let him know that he's a mighty God. In the name of Jesus. Hallelujah. Hallelujah.

0: We are taking time to bless the name of the Lord. In the next 6 minutes, Yado Shala Dapari and the Zekaya Kataba. Oh, my Yado Shala Dapari and the Lelebo. 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Yakado Shala Dabari Andele Bole Kaba. Thank you, Lord. Thank you, Jesus. Thank you, Jesus. Thank you, Jesus. Thank you, Jesus. Thank you, Jesus. Thank you, Jesus. Thank you, Jesus. Thank you, Jesus. If you can hear me under the sound of my voice, just begin to thank him. Begin to thank him. Oh, Jesus. Thank you, Lord. Thank you for the month of May, for the month of June. Oh, Jesus. Yado shala da bari ande zika. Hey, mayaka da bari ande zika. Somebody is being grateful this morning.
1: I am a zero.
0: Prophetic word for somebody this morning. Don't be afraid. Thank you, Lord. Thank you, Lord. Thank you, Lord. Thank you, Lord. Thank you, Lord. Ayakata pari ande zekaya kataba.
1: 2025.
0: Thank you, Lord.
1: Hey.
0: I will not be afraid. I will not be afraid.

0: And I tell you something, everything that has to do with life and godliness, according to 2 Peter 1 verse 3, he has given to you. He was speaking to Joshua and said, have I not commanded you? Joshua 1 verse 9, to not be afraid, but be courageous and strong, for the Lord your God will be with you wherever you go. Have I not commanded you? Jesus. That means to speak fear out of your life. You don't speak it like as if it's just you are in conversation with it. You speak to the spirit of fear by command. Because the Lord says that he spoke to Joshua and said, have I not commanded you to not be afraid? Can somebody receive the grace of God to command the spirit of fear out of their lives? I just sense an anointing. I declare in the name of Jesus that anyone listening to me under the sound of my voice, I declare and I command the spirit of fear out of your life in the name of Jesus. Hear and hear the word of the Lord. Do not be afraid, for the Lord your God will be with you forever until the end of time. And so I declare and I command the spirit of fear out of your life in the mighty name of Jesus. For the Bible says that I have not given you the spirit of fear, but of power, of sound mind, and of peace. I'm speaking to a young man. I'm speaking to a young woman this morning. I'm speaking to somebody this morning. Under the sound of my voice, I declare and I command the spirit of fear out of your life in the mighty name of Jesus. Glory be to the name of our Lord.
1: Israel, 2025.

ah.

And I tell you, child of God, from today your life will never and ever be the same. Hallelujah. Thank you, Lord. Your life is sorted out. The hand of the Lord is upon you. And your life will never be the same. Oh, Jesus. I declare upon somebody, let it be said, that you are God's own in the mighty name of Jesus. Let it be said that you are God's own in the mighty name of Jesus. Amen and amen. Glory be to the name of our Lord. I'm going to bring you the word in the next 10 minutes. God richly bless you for tuning in this morning. And I'm praying that the word of the Lord would have a free course in your life. In the name of Jesus. Amen and amen. Now, when you read Luke chapter 10 from 30 to 37, I will try to summarize it. What the entire summary of the Bible was talking about was about a good Samaritan who was traveling, and on his way of travel, he came across a man who was attacked by robbers. And because they attacked him, the man could not be able to move. Now, according to the Word of God talked about the fact that this man was attacked by robbers, and they beat him and then took his clothes and went away, and then they left him half dead. And the Bible gives us a description of what transpired, what happened after the robbers left. The Bible says that a priest happened to pass by, and when the priest saw him, he didn't do anything. And then also a Levite also came to pass by. A Levite in the Old Testament talked about it's also talked about a priest, because that's the order of Aaron. So they were, in the Old Testament, the Levites were dedicated to the temple of God and to ensure that the everything that has to do with the worship of God was intact. Hallelujah. So this two people came to pass by, and then the Bible talks about a good Samaritan. I believe in other versions the Bible talks about a good Samaritan. So a Samaritan, as he traveled, came where the man was, and when he saw him, he took pity on him, and then he picked him up and then cared for him, took him to the nearest city at an inn place or a hotel in our disposition on a guest, and then they took care of him. And then when the Samaritan was about to leave, he said that please take care of the man until he gets well, that whatever I owe you when I go and I come back, I will surely, if I come back and there are still expenses, I'll take care of it. Hallelujah. Now, this conversation or this that happened, you read the story of a good Samaritan, which is a very popular story, you realize that at the end of everything, this was a parable Jesus was speaking to them. So Jesus asked the disciples a question, that which of these three do you think was a neighbor to the man who fell into the hands of the robbers? Are we talking about the priest? Are we talking about the Levite? And are we talking about the Samaritan? And of course, everyone will say the expert in the law replied, the one who knew the law, the one who said that, the one who had mercy on him. So the response, you would have thought that they were going to put a name to the person, but they said, in the story, the one who had mercy on the man on the road. Who was the one who had mercy on the man? It was the good Samaritan. What it indirectly means is that the priest who was passing by was supposed to show mercy, yet he didn't show mercy. The Levite who was passing by was supposed to show mercy, yet he didn't show mercy. Hallelujah. It means that it was only the good Samaritan who was passing by that had compassion, and in his heart that showed mercy to the man.
So the Bible speaking in the book of Romans chapter 9 verse 15 that I will show mercy to who I want to show mercy on, and I will show compassion to who I want to show compassion on. Now when you read the same chapter verse 5 verse sorry chapter 5 verse 7 talks about the fact that blessed are those that are merciful, for they shall obtain mercy. So that means that mercy is not just received, but mercy is also given. Thank you, Holy Spirit. Mercy is not just received, but mercy is also given, according to Matthew chapter 5 verse 7. Hallelujah. It is very important that you must know that every day in our lives we seek for mercy from God, but we must also have it at the back of our mind that we also need to show mercy. This was a good Samaritan, and I believe that this same man probably has used this road a couple of times. And a good Samaritan, maybe a traveler, travels a lot of times, you know, on these lonely roads. And I'm sure maybe he has encountered several of these robbers who have robbed him a few times. And maybe there was somebody also who came through for him and showed him mercy. So this man saw this man on the road, and I'm sure when he looked at him, he looked at a time ago where he was also in the same shoes. He looked at a time ago where he was also in the same problem, whereby he was also attacked. So when he looked at the man, he looked at the situation. When he looked at the man, he looked at the situation. What it means is that the man remembered probably that there was a time in his life that he was also attacked by robbers, and somebody else showed him mercy. And today he has the opportunity to show mercy to somebody. And that's why, or because of that, he was also able to show mercy. That is just my thought. But I'm trying to encourage everyone. Mercy is a very powerful language, and not everyone understands it. Mercy is a very powerful language, and not everybody understand it. There are some who want it for themselves, but are not ready to give out mercy. Matthew 5 verse 7, that blessed are those who are merciful, for they also shall obtain mercy. So when you read Romans chapter 9 verse 15, that talks about he spoke to Moses concerning and said that I'll show mercy to who I want to show mercy, and compassion on who I want to show compassion to. I believe what it also means is that God is also looking for people who are showing mercy to show mercy on them. Hallelujah. And I pray for you that may the Lord find you worthy in the name of Jesus. That in this month, may the Lord find you worthy of showing you mercy. May the Lord find you worthy of showing you mercy in the name of Jesus. In the kingdom of God, or in this kingdom, every attribute of God is also something we must have, because we were created in His image and His likeness. Hallelujah. If God is merciful, then we must be merciful. If God is kind, then we must be kind. If God is love, then we must show love. If God is compassionate, then we must be compassionate. Do you see how it works? So it is very, very important that we must know ourselves in God, that the attributes of God, with the exceptions of the one that talks about omnipresent, omniscient, and then the three attributes, we cannot be able to compare ourselves with that, because we cannot be at all the places at the same time. God is omnipresent. He's everywhere. God is omniscient. God is omnipotent. Hallelujah. We can't have those kind of characteristics. How do you call it? Characteristics. But there are certain characteristics where the word of God clearly defines, like the fruits of the Spirit. It clearly defines. And so if the word of God clearly defines this, there's a verse in the Bible that talks about a lot of things, then said the highest among them is love. That means that God, the only way you can show mercy is when you have love in your heart. When you have love in your heart. Hallelujah. And so what I'm trying to conclude, and what I'm trying to tell you, as you go about your journey this week, have it at the back of your mind that you show mercy to somebody. If you enter a public transport and you find somebody who has joined, pray for the person that is seated next to you. Hallelujah. If you find somebody, you have a car, and you find people at the traffic, and there's so many, at the bus stop, and there are so many people, find somebody and pick the person. Don't drive the car alone. Hallelujah. It is a way of showing mercy. Amen. Every day we cry out, Lord, show me mercy. Lord, show me mercy. Lift me by your mercy. But in all these things, we are not willing to give out mercy.
mercy must be given. If mercy must be received, then mercy must be given. If you want to receive mercy, then you must give mercy. Hallelujah. If you want to receive mercy, then you must give mercy. If you want to receive from God, then you must be willing to show love. Hallelujah. One of the ways of eternal life is mercy. Why? Because it was mercy that made love. It was mercy that made Jesus stay on the cross. It was mercy. God was looking at us and says that, and I'm sure he was like, there is no way we can save ourselves. I said, no, I must save these people out of love, out of compassion, out of his mercy. He showed us mercy while we were yet sinners. Hallelujah. By dying on the cross. Love constitutes mercy. You can't love somebody so much. You can't love somebody without showing the person mercy. That the proof of love is mercy. Thank you, Holy Spirit. The proof of love is mercy. You love a person whether the person is doing the right thing or the person is doing the wrong thing. And your ability to correct the person in love, but yet not condemning the person. Hallelujah. Can I say it again? You love a person because of the mercy of God. Hallelujah. You love somebody so much, regardless of the fact that they are right or wrong, you still love them. But when they are wrong, you still correct them in love. Hallelujah. You show them mercy in love. Amen. And so it's very, very important that as you go about this week, even as you go to church this morning, I'm praying for you. Let love be ahead of you. Let love be ahead of you. Let love be ahead of you. Blind Bartimaeus, I thought when he called out unto Jesus, I thought he was going to say, Jesus, Jesus, heal me, open my eyes. But blind Bartimaeus understood the power of mercy. And so he called out to Jesus and said, Thou son of David, have mercy upon me. Have mercy upon me. Thou son of David, have mercy upon me. You know, the mercy prayer of blind Bartimaeus was not just speaking about the healing of his eyes. The mercy prayer of blind Bartimaeus was talking about a holistic view, the fullness of Christ, the fullness of healing. That, Lord, don't just heal my eyes, but Lord, change my situation. When you heal my eyes, give me something that I can do. Give me a grace. Give me something that I can do that I may not be able to go back to the same place I am. Because can I tell you something? His eyes can be open and yet he'll go back to begging. His eyes can be open and yet he doesn't have anything to do. But he said, Thou son of David, have mercy on me. Meaning that, Lord, open my eyes. And on top of opening my eyes, make sure that everything that pertains to life and godliness, according to 2 Peter verse 1 verse 3, Father, give it unto me, that my life may be full. In the mighty name of Jesus, I pray for somebody. Let the mercy of God speak in your life. In the mighty name of Jesus. I'm going to open the phone lines for just a few minutes. And I also want to, let me call out to everybody. There are people that they are struggling in their relationship with God. They don't even know whether they are saved or not. And there are other people who this is the first time you are hearing about this Jesus. Or you have heard about this Jesus, but you are not sure. But by this message of mercy, anyone at all, I don't care whatever sin that you have committed overnight or whatever sin that you have done. But if you can hear me under the sound of my voice, and you believe within your heart that you are ready, that I receive this Christ, I receive this Jesus, that I want to fix my relationship with God. I want to come back to God. I want to see you receive the mercy of God. I want to have the Zoe life of God, wherever you are. Just sit with me, Heavenly Father, in the name of Jesus. I take you, Lord Jesus, I take you as my Lord and my personal Savior. Forgive me my sins and write my name in the book of life. In the name of Jesus, from today, you are my Lord, you are my King, you are my Savior, in the name of Jesus. I pray for you. Congratulations, you are now born again. I want to pray for you that every darkness that has held you bound all these years, in the name of Jesus, light comes now. Light comes now. Light comes now. I see light just going into the lives of people right now. Light. And every darkness disappears in the name of Jesus. Light comes right now in the mighty name of Jesus. I pray for you. May the love of God,
and the fellowship of the Holy Spirit rest and abide with you in the name of Jesus. Find a Bible believing church near you. Otherwise, you can call the number I'm about to mention, and will guide you in growing in Christ. Hallelujah. May the Lord richly bless you. The phone line is 020-467-6907. 020-467-6907. This is how far time is going to allow me to bring the word of the Lord to you. But I'm going to open the phone lines and I'm going to pray for anyone that the mercy of the Lord. So next week, by the mercy of God, I'll continue this also. I just have, maybe I might not be able to pick a lot of calls. 020-467-6907. 020-467-6907.

Hallelujah. So I pray for you. This morning, I want to specially invite you to our royalty service at Testimony Arena, house number 6, Manor Valley Close, at Jirgano, East Legon. If you are coming all the way from Ashaman, if you are coming all the way from Accra, when you are coming from Accra, you can pick a car that is going towards Ashaman. When you are coming from Ashaman, you can pick a car that is going towards Accra. If you are around the mall, the Shiashi area, just find a car that is going towards School Junction. If you are in Medina, find a car that is going to Ajegano. If you are in Dodoba, find a car that is going to Medina. And then when you get to Medina, you pick an Ajegano car. By all means, when you are from Accra or Ashaman, you can drop at Shiashi. Sorry, you can drop at Sasso. When you drop at Sasso, you give us a call, we'll bring you to church. It's going to be an awesome time in the presence of the Lord. We started a series called Possessing a Victorious Mindset. It was a great time last week, and this week we will continue by the mercy of God. So make sure that you are in church this morning. We are also going to be administering the wine for those who were not able to make it to church last week. And I believe that your life will never be the same. Can I give you an advice? There are some of you who are waiting for it to start raining. There are some of you who are waiting. I was telling church the last time that if you truly believe that Sunday you go to church, then it doesn't matter whether the clouds are turning or the clouds are not turning. What you do is to bath, get yourself ready, put your clothes ready, and pray that the rain probably will subside. And then when it subsides, you move out. The reason why you are not able to go to church probably last week, it was because you didn't want to go. Because on two occasions, the rain stopped. So can I tell you, if you were ready and your clothes were ready, you would have left. Can I tell you something? Do not forsake the assembly of the brethren. All right. For those of you who will be joining us, and also you can join our Builders Arena branch opposite the Dansoman Police Station. Call this number 0233-733-444. For the last time, 0233-733-444. Join us in service this morning. This is how far time is going to allow me. My name is Pastor Wasi Faruka, resident pastor of the Testimony Arena. And I'm here on behalf of my father, Reverend Joshua Marion Adai Williams, senior pastor of the Worldwide Worship Center group of churches, Builders Incorporated. But wherever you are, may the Lord honor you greatly. To you, the one listening to me, I pray for you in this week. May the Lord go with you. Show mercy that the Lord may show you mercy. But by all means, let the mercy of God go ahead of you. I command every fear out of your life in the mighty name of Jesus. May the Lord bless you, and he cause his face to shine upon you. Be blessed of the Lord.

Romans 6, 1, let's read it. 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And it's mad how times have changed, but now I'm grown up, all I say is blessed. Let me tell you a thing you should know, you should put God first, he will do the rest. Matthew 6, 8, 3, seek first the kingdom of God and his righteousness. 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Only way.

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0: villains don't perceive themselves as wrong, and all the heroes do not wear capes. 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
1: 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If you're not in, 8,000. I'm a Tamara Evang, I'm a Pagan.